0: the Blues, 11 to 4 o'clock. 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

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And I got you with the vibes, baby. 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Or if you're right here in Boston, let me know. Like I said, at DJ Sluts1 on Instagram. Let's get it. It's jamming.

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It's Jammin' Boston. Talk to me at DJ Sus1 on Instagram. 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

0: DJ Vince One in the mix and on the mic. Lawrence Mass on the check-in tonight. I got you coming up after the break. If you want to tap in, you can hit me up on Instagram at RealDJVince1. That's how you get it done, all right? Friday Night Throwdown continues right after this. Keep it locked.
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0: Man, just stay safe. Make sure everything is charged up. We're in the mix all night long. Shouts to everyone having little Nor'easter parties this weekend. House parties, man. We got you covered. Like I said, keep everything charged up. DJ El Cid, he's going to be back with more mixes. Hit him up with your request. 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
2: Not that I would ever wish this upon you guys, but if you're in a car accident, if you're in a crash, if you're in a wreck, you know, we hear these commercials with these lawyers and none of them are accessible. Now, you know who is? Dave Altman and Larry Nussbaum. Literally friends of the show. I could text either one of them right now. You guys have DM'd me. I have sent you their way. They're our friends. They're our family. 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
0: We're back right here on Jam 94.5. My guy DJ Elson holding you down with the Friday Night Throwdown. Nor'easter weekend, man. End of September, too. Man, it's good. I have a feeling it's going to be a real cold winter. Hopefully not, but yeah, let's see what happens, man. DJ Elson.

0: Gemma 94.5, DJ Elson holding it down with our Friday night throwdown. Make sure everything is charged up. Just in case if you lose power, we got you covered, man. Our sister station is WBZ News Radio, so we'll keep you up to date. DJ Elson, make sure you hit him up. Go hit that follow. He shuts it down every weekend. He's also a producer, too. Find him up, Elson. All right, DJ Elson, we appreciate you. More mixes on the other side.
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0: Here's what's up on Boston's number one for hip-hop, Gemini 94.5. 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

0: Jevin 94.5, DJ Access Pro, holding you down with the Friday Night Throwdown on this very windy Friday night. It's going to be like this all weekend. A lot of things got canceled. Ed Sheeran got canceled. That whole Global Citizens Festival, that got canceled. We got you, though, man. Make sure everything is charged up. DJ Access Pro, he's in the mix. He's got more mixes coming up on the other side. Don't go anywhere. We'll be right back.
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0: All right, we're back right here on Jabba 94.5 on this very windy Friday night, Nor'easter weekend. Kicking off the cold super early this year, man. I have a feeling this year is going to be, this winter might be a little brutal. Hopefully not, man. We're going to keep things heated up right here on Jammin. My guy Access Pro, he's holding it down with the Friday Night Throwdown. 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
1: Yes, what's up, man? 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Every weekend I count down the top 30 songs of the week. Plus, a lot of the industry homies jump on here with me. I got the old school quick mix.
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0: Yes, what's up, man? It's your boy DJ Pub Dog. Every weekend, I count down the top 30 songs of the week. Plus, a lot of the industry homies jump on there with me. I got the old school quick mix.
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It's Party con tu pana, DJ Big O. My time is up. I'm getting ready to get up out of heat. Happy Saturday, feliz sábado, Boston. Don't forget, keep it on lock aquí con Jimmy.

0: dip on a. 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I got way too much. I got way too much.
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0: Yes, what's up, man? It's your boy DJ Pub Dog. Every weekend, I count down the top 30 songs of the week. Plus, a lot of the industry homies jump on there with me. I got the old school quick mix.
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0: the Blues, 11 to 4 o'clock. 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
7: Yes, let's go. What up, man? It's your boy DJ Pub Dog about to count down the top 30 songs of the week. Last weekend of September, just like that, man. This year definitely flew by. We're going to have some fun with it, right? I got 30 of the biggest songs coming up. I got celebrity birthdays going down. New artist, a big swab. He's going to be on air with us. He's got 30.

0: is going to be on air with me after song number 16 and right before the number one song, which is a little ways away. I do have that old school quick mix, all right? This song is everywhere. Clearly, this countdown is your countdown because I am not a fan, but I play for you. It's Pink Blush right here, Dolly Babe. Come on.
1: It's song number 30 right here on D.

Isaiah Rashad going the other way. 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Shouts to everybody rocking with us all throughout New England on Huge Signal in Boston. Leaks into Connecticut, Maine, New Hampshire, Rhode Island. Shouts to my guy Dylan. We out in Tucson, Arizona on Hot 98.3. Tag us up. Let us know where you're checking us out from, right? Who's taking that number one spot this week? Will it be Future with

0: This beat came from for real.
1: Will any of those songs take that number one spot? Put those guesses in right now. It's at DJ Pup Dog. 28 songs till we find out. Let's do a birthday flashback from my guy Young Jeezy. He just goes by Jeezy now, but when the song came out, it was definitely Young Jeezy. It's Jeezy and Akon right here with Soul Survivor.

0: She shares the birthday with Christina Milian, who also turns 45. The homie Russ, he turns 34 this weekend. Little Weezy, the goat, he turns 44 this weekend. Shares a birthday with Trick Daddy, who turns 52. Monday, September 28th, Jeezy, he turns 49. Not a birthday, but Coolio, he passed away at the young age of 63 back in 2022. Tuesday, September 29th, Halsey, she turns 32. Wednesday, September 30th, my guy T-Pain, he turns 42. Thursday, October 1st, Shinsia, she turns 30. Thursday, October 2nd, Skillet Baby, he turns 28. And Rainy Rucci, she turns 35 on Thursday, October 2nd. Let's do it for my guy T-Pain. He's got so many hits, man. Let's drop this classic one right here. Yo, T-Pain, talk to him real quick.
1: You already know what it is, man. It's your homeboy T-Pain, a.k.a. your girlfriend's boyfriend. And right now, you got it locked with my boy, Pup Dawg. Yo, Pup, drop one of my classics right now. You already know what it is. I got too many of them. Take a pick. It's pretty much a Russian roulette kind of deal right here. This is what you got to go through when you're dealing with a hitmaker.

0: Back into the countdown with that one. Starting off at song number 26. We got 25 of the biggest songs coming up. This weekend is my guy Russ's birthday. Let's drop this classic one with Bia. It's Best on Earth. Yo, Russ, talk to him real quick.
1: What's the word? This is Russ and you got it in with my boy Pup Dawg right here on your favorite station.
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0: to song number 16. New artist Big Suave, he's going to be on air with me. Baby Chief Do It with Ghetto Love Story is going to keep it going next. Don't go anywhere. We'll be right back.
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0: 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Rain or shine, College Fest is going down this Sunday. 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

right there, Get a Love Story. That song is everywhere. Shouts to Baby Chief Do It. He's going to be on air with me in a couple of weeks. Next hour after song number 16, Big Suave, he's going to be on. Shouts to everybody rocking with us all throughout Maine on Hot Radio Maine. 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

week, I just announced her tour. That is the homie right there. Got another song called Juicy, which is super dope, man. If you missed out on that interview, find me up on my YouTube and my TikToks. A lot of the interview clips get chopped up over there. Hit me up. I'll send you all those links at DJ Pup Dog, right? Who's taking that number one spot this week? Will it be Future?

0: came from for real.
1: Will any of those songs take that number one spot? Put those guesses in right now. It's at DJ Pub Dog. 22 songs till we find out. Let's do a top 30 flashback real quick. On Monday, we lost Coolio at the young age of 63 back in 2022, 4 years ago. Let's drop this classic one right here. It's Gangsta's Paradise. Come on.

0: flashback right there. Coolio, this Monday marks another death year anniversary. We lost him at the young age of 63 back in 2022. Let me know some of your favorite Coolio records so we can rock one for you, all right? Drake is going to keep it going right now. Come on.
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0: and Bruno Mars coming in at song number 21. Her whole album is pretty solid. I love the one with Drake and the other one called Baby Wow. Baby Wow came in the countdown earlier at song number 27. That one's coming in at song number 21. All right, we got 20 of the biggest songs coming up. Let's do a birthday flashback for one of the GOATs, man, Lil Wayne. It's his birthday this weekend. Let's drop this lollipop real quick. Yo, Weezy, talk to him.
1: Yeah, what's poppin'? It's Lil Wayne.
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0: even know some of your favorite Lil Wayne records, so we can rock one for you, all right? We got 20 of the biggest songs coming up. Let's do a future hit real quick. This is going to be on the countdown, I say, next week, but I got to play this again for you right now. It's Jhené Aiko and Kendrick Lamar with So Good. Yo, Jhené, talk to him real quick.
1: What's up? It's Jhené Aiko. It's the big homie D.

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3: Boston weather.
4: A rainy and very windy Saturday as we deal with this nor'easter. Wind gusts around 50 to 60 miles per hour. High near 61.
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15: Let's go. What up, man? It's your boy Pup Dog counting down the top 30 songs of the week. If you're just joining in, you're a little late. I already did 10 of the top 30 records. You're in at a good time. I got 20 of the biggest songs coming up. Right before the number one song, I do have that old school quick mix. And right after song number 16, new artist Big Swab, he's going to be on next week. Set those reminders. Coming a little earlier, I count down the top 30 songs of the week, all right? Belly Ann Cushington and 21 Savage with What the F is going to kick it off right now. Come on.
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0: They were Christian Emilian, who also turns 45. The homie Russ, he turns 34 this weekend. Little Weezy, the goat, he turns 44 this weekend. Shares a birthday with Trick Daddy, who turns 52. Monday, September 28th, Jeezy, he turns 49. Not a birthday, but Coolio, he passed away at the young age of 63 back in 2022. Tuesday, September 29th, Halsey, she turns 32. Wednesday, September 30th, my guy T-Pain, he turns 42. Thursday, October 1st, Shinsia, she turns 30. Thursday, October 2nd, Skilla Baby, he turns 28. And Rainy Rucci, she turns 35 on Thursday, October 2nd. Let's do it up for my guy T-Pain. He's got so many hits, man. Let's drop this classic one right here. Yo, T-Pain, talk to him real quick.
1: You already know what it is, man. It's your homeboy T-Pain, a.k.a. your girlfriend's boyfriend. And right now, you got it locked with my boy, Pup Dawg. Yo, Pup, drop one of my classics right now. You already know what it is. I got too many of them. Take a pick. This is pretty much a Russian roulette kind of deal right here. This is what you got to go through when you're dealing with a hit maker. Make it happen, buddy.

Lil Uzi Vert, a 5-spot move up right there. That one's called Poured, a big record, another big record for Lil Uzi Vert. We got 17 of the biggest songs coming up in about 6 minutes. New artist, Big Suave, he's going to be on. He's

0: I Can't Wait. That is Ye and Lauryn Hill coming in at song number 16. We're at the halfway point. 15 of the biggest songs going down. Right before the number one song, I do have that old school quick mix, right? But right now, let's stop down the countdown in the studio. New artist, Big Suave. What up, my guy?
1: What up, DJ Pump? Big Suave in the building.
0: Yo, you got a lot of stuff going on, man. Yo, off air, we were just doing drops. You said I want to do voiceover, too. You might as well, man. You got your hands in everything, man.
1: Listen, I want to be in that Kevin Hart movie when they got the characters in the cartoons, Pet 3, Pet 4. Yes, I want to be in that.
0: Would you do acting, too? Do you want to get into that, too?
1: Yes, I want to act. I surely do.
0: How do you have the time? Because you're not only an artist, you got a pretty big movement going on, mm-hmm. but you're also a business guy. And I think in the world that we live in with artistry, you have to be a business guy. A lot of people definitely don't do the mixing the boat, mm-hmm. but you actually have legit businesses on the side, too.
1: Very legit business. We talking drive-thrus. We talking storefronts downtown Miami. Crispy's Chicken, the best chicken in America.
0: So why focusing on the music thing, too?
1: You know, well, I always tell people, music sell, where music is, food is. You know, since I'm into the food industry, wherever food is, music is. Wherever music is, food is. So why not bring them both together? That's where I'm at with it.
0: What's your first passion?
1: First passion would be
0: making
1: business, of course.
0: Making
1: the money, making the food, selling that chicken, yeah. and then jumping on a plane to go do that music.
0: Got it.
1: Mm-hmm.
0: So, okay, now let's go back a little bit real quick. How long ago, when was the first, you scrubbed a lot of stuff. You had mm-hmm. some music out, mm-hmm. and then you restarting, you're revamping.
1: So I was doing music for a lot. I've been doing music for a long time, but I ended up stopping for about 10 years maybe and focusing on the business. But as of 2026, business is rolling, so I'm back at it. Big Suave is back with the hits. We ready to drop one hit per month. We ready to go.
0: There it is, man. We got Big Suave in here right now. Crispy's, all right, let's talk about this real quick. Okay, obviously, you've got a business running. I don't know if you have investors. You have people that, you know, are looking into this.
1: Mm-hmm.
0: Or do you have people that...
1: So
0: invested in this?
1: Well, of course, Randy Moss, superstar, Randy Moss, NFL legend, is my partner with Crispy's.
0: Wow, okay, that's huge.
1: Yeah, man, you know, all-time great, number one receiver of all time. Right. So, you know, it was only best to partner up with the number one Crispy's Chicken. We're ready to change the game and be number one of all time as well.
0: So now, does he look at you and go, bro, let's focus on the Crispy's. What are we doing?
1: Of course. I hear this from Randy all the time. The chicken, the chicken, right? The chicken. I said, all right, Randy, but you have to understand, music is power. Music is key.
0: Okay.
1: So, that's where I'm at with it, you know, with us doing these festivals. Crispy Presents music events.
0: Yeah.
1: CrispyPresents.com, where we allow artists from all over the world to upload for a chance to actually perform at our concerts in Miami. So that's another thing that we're bridging the gap, bringing food and music together.
0: You shot videos and everything?
1: Rotation is hot right now. We shot the video in Miami. We had the Hot Latinas up there. It was rolling, man. Rotation is a crazy club record. Like I told you, we can give you one hot record every month. That's what we're here to do. Change the narrative, change the game of the radio, the airwaves, everything. We're here to change the game.
0: How many songs you already have in the pipeline to be able to drop every month?
1: Man, right now I got about maybe 20 bangers.
0: Really?
1: And, whenever I'm ready to jump in the studio, like, which is every other day, we cutting 3 to 4 songs.
0: Wow,
1: I just cut 3 songs yesterday before we came.
0: Yep. Reggie was telling me that he keeps sending him music.
1: Oh, I send him music. I'm cutting music around the clock.
0: That's what's up. All right, well, let's get into this rotation. While I got you in here, go ahead and introduce it for everybody.
1: All right.

0: 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That's BIGSUAVE Miami, MIAMI. 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And if you want some good chicken, come on down to Crispy's and get the Big Suave Mango Lemon Pepper Wings.
1: Is that everywhere right now or just Miami right now?
0: That's just in Miami right now. But just to let y'all know, we on our way to Minnesota. So, you know, we about to do some things out in Minnesota, open up a drive-thru out there.
1: Oh, wow. Okay.
0: Yeah. And then home of Randy Moss, Minnesota Vikings. Listen, I'm ready.
1: Dog wing out there?
0: Let's do it.
1: Yeah?
0: I want every DJ to have their own wings when they come into Christmas.
1: Thanks a lot, man. Good dude, man. I appreciate you coming by. Check out the song Rotation.
0: Yes, yes.
1: And I appreciate you taking the time and coming by, man.
0: Appreciate DJ Pup in the building. Let's go.
1: All love, man. We'll put the whole thing up on the podcast and chop up some of these interview clips. Find me up on my YouTube and all that, right? It's at DJ Pup Dog. We got 15 of the biggest songs coming up. Pitbull and Lil John is going to keep it going next. Don't go anywhere. We'll be right back.
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0: coming in at song number 15. Shouts to the homie Lil Jon. He popped up to an event I did a couple weeks ago. Make sure you find me up on the gram. Check out some of the stuff that goes down behind the scenes. Went over to Vegas and saw that Chris Brown Usher show. It was dope watching it in Vegas because I was people watching too. There's so many different kinds of people. It was insane. Shouts to everybody rocking with us out in New York on jams. Terry, what's going on? We out in Florida on 105.5 The Beach. Shorty and Quest, what up? Shouts to everybody rocking with us out in San Diego on Jammin' 95.7. Frankie V and Chino, what up? Tag me up. Let me know where you're checking us out from. All right, Lotto and Doja Cat's gonna keep it going right now with OK.
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song about 10 years old, came back to life, coming in at song number 13 right there. That is Mac Miller and Ty Dolla $ign called Cinderella. This countdown is your countdown from your downloads, your streams, your requests. I compile them up right here on your favorite station. We got 12 of the biggest songs coming up. This Monday marks another death year anniversary for Coolio. We lost him at the young age of 63 4 years ago in 2022. Let's drop this classic one right here. It's Fantastic Voyage. Come on.

This Monday marks another death year anniversary. We lost him at the young age of 63, 4 years ago in 2022. Let me know some of your favorite Coolio records so we can rock one for you, all right? Former number one song is in Keep It Going right now. It's Young Miami with Spend That.

0: A birthday extra for Lil Wayne. It's his birthday this weekend. Let me know some of your favorite Lil Wayne records so we can rock one for you, right? We got 10 of the biggest songs going down. Let's do a future hit real quick. Rema, he's back. The song is dope, man. It's called Oh No. Yo, Rema, talk to him real quick.
1: Yo, what's up? It's Rema. You're live in the mix with my guy, DJ Pup Dawg, right here on your favorite station. Yo.

0: down. You got to download it, stream it, request it. Once it gets to the top 30, it gets right here on your favorite station. That's Rema right there. You know, he had that big, massive record, Calm Down. That one's called Oh No, all right? We got 10 of the biggest songs coming up. Plus, right before the number one song, I do have that old school quick mix. Ariana Grande with Hate That I Made You Love Me is going to keep it going next. Don't go anywhere. We'll be right back.
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26: Boston weather.
27: A rainy and very windy Saturday as we deal with this nor'easter. Wind gusts around 50 to 60 miles per hour, high near 61.
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1: Let's go.
0: Yes, let's go. What up, man? It's your boy DJ Pup Dog counting down the top 30 songs of the week. If you're just joining in, now you're super late. I already did 20 of the top 30 records. You're in at a good time, though. I got 10 of the biggest songs coming up right before the number one song. I do have that old school quick mix. Next week, set those reminders. Coming a little earlier, I count down the top 30 songs of the week right here on your favorite station. Shouts to everybody rocking with us out in LA, Riverside area on 99.1 KGGI. We out in Hawaii on 93.9 The Beat. Jamie, what's going on? Tag us up, right? Ariana Grande, Hate That I Made You Love Me is going to kick it off right now. Come on.
1: It's song number 10.

0: those songs take that number one spot. Put those guesses in right now. It's at DJ Pup Dog. 8 songs till we find out. Let's do a flashback real quick. What was the number one song this exact weekend 3 years ago? I can't believe it's been 3 years. Paint the Town Red is Doja Cat. Yo, Doja, talk to him real quick.
1: What up? This is Doja Cat with my guy, DJ Pup Dog. Right here only on your favorite.

there. Shout out to everybody rocking with us all throughout New England on Boston's Gem 94.5. Huge signal leaks into Connecticut, Maine, New Hampshire, Rhode Island. Shout out to my guy Dylan. We out in Virginia on 93.5 1027 JJS. Ryan O'Brien, what up, man? Tag us up. Let us know where you're checking us out from. Thames is going to keep it going right now with

0: What you need, Tems right there coming in at song number 7. She said, stop putting every African artist in an Afrobeats box. Check this out.
1: My music is alternative, Afro, soul, R&B. It's like a mesh of different genres. I didn't know about genres, so I was just making music. So that's why this is a bit weird. Any music that comes out of Nigeria, people just put it under Afrobeats because it's Nigeria, it's Africa. So now the new name for African music seems to be Afrobeats.
0: All facts right there, man. She's a very soulful R&B, neo-soul. She does it all, man. Check out that full clip on my blog. Find me up at DJ Pup Dog. Former number one song, Drake, is going to keep it going right now. Come on. It's

0: Here's the birthday with Christian Emiliano, who also turns 45. The homie Russ, he turns 34 this weekend. Little Weezy, the goat, he turns 44 this weekend. Shares a birthday with Trick Daddy, who turns 52. Monday, September 28th, Jeezy, he turns 49. Not a birthday, but Coolio, he passed away at the young age of 63 back in 2022. Tuesday, September 29th, Halsey, she turns 32. Wednesday, September 30th, my guy T-Pain, he turns 42. Thursday, October 1st, Shinsia, she turns 30. Thursday, October 2nd, Skillet Baby, he turns 28. And Rainy Rucci, she turns 35 on Thursday, October 2nd. Let's do it for my guy T-Pain. He's got so many hits, man. Let's drop this classic one right here. Yo, T-Pain, talk to him real quick.
1: You already know what it is, man. It's your homeboy T-Pain, a.k.a. your girlfriend's boyfriend. And right now, you got it locked with my boy, Pup Dawg. Yo, Pup, drop one of my classics right now. You already know what it is. I got too many of them. Take a pick. This is pretty much a Russian roulette kind of deal right here. This is what you got to go through when you're dealing with a hitmaker.

0: T-Pain record so we can rock one for you. We got five of the biggest songs going down. Right before the number one song, I do have that old school quick mix. Let's do a future hit real quick. She was my guest last week. It's Victoria Monet right here with Juicy.
1: What's up? It's your girl Victoria Monet. It's DJ Pup Dog's Top 30 Countdown right here on your favorite station.

0: Legacy J. Cole right there coming in at song number 5. Big shouts to the homie stopping down the show and giving your boy some love.
1: That just remind me of like the come up, you know what I mean? And this rap, not the project that I got, but the actual like journey to get to where I'm at now. As it started playing, I just remember, y'all made some noise for my Puff Dog in this motherfucker. I seen him in the hallway. On my time, coming up, y'all radio station is very supportive of it. Still to this day, I appreciate that shit. That's the type of shit I think about when that song is playing, how many shows you done did here early on, you know what I mean? And if you knew that one, I consider you a day one.
0: That is love right there. J. Cole, what an amazing show that was. Check out that full clip on my Instagram. Find me up at DJ Pup Dog, right? We got four of the biggest songs going down. Lil Baby right here with Dead Fresh. Come on.

0: Beyonce, Jay-Z, Morning Dew right there. My name is DJ Pup Dawg, counting it down right here on your favorite station. We're almost there. Two songs till we get to that number one spot. But right before the number one song, I do have that old school quick mix, right? Tyler would run her up right here with Is It Love. Come on.
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0: industry, because I'm Tyler, you know, I'm made up of so many different things. And I feel like A-pop is a new way to see African music. You know, African music is evolving. It's not always gonna sound like The Lion King. People expect you to sound a certain way or to be an African artist, but what is that? I bring the A to pop, no matter what I make.
1: That is the little homie Tyler right there. Looking forward to watching her. She's getting on the road. I was her first big US interview when she came here from Africa. And man, that girl has not stopped.

mix. I do a longer version every day. I upload 2 70-minute mixes every week. Shouts to everyone that works out to them. 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Hit me up. I'll send you all those links at DJ Pub Dog. Your number one song right here, Cardi B with Aha. Come on.

0: 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If you miss him on air, I'll podcast this whole show up when the weekend is done.
1: I go by the name of DJ Pub Dog. 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Production assistants, Angelica, Gabby, FaZe, Lucas. And thank you to our syndicated partners at G Networks. And of course, thank you to you for rocking out with us. You are definitely part of the show from your downloads, your streams, your requests. I just compile them up. This countdown is your countdown. I rocked a lot of T-Pain with his birthday coming up on Wednesday. Let's let T-Pain do the positive quote to end the show.
2: 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And I want y'all to be who you've ever wanted to be. I want you to care about yourself. I want you to be who you are. And I want you to not care what anybody else thinks about that person, because it is what you like, and if you like it, I love it, and I want some more of it.
1: 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I appreciate you hanging out with me. I go by the name of DJ Pub Dog. 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Either way, your boy Pub Dog is on its way up. 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Enjoy the rest of your week. Stay up, stay blessed. Do not forget to spread love and be kind. Pub Dog, I'm out. One love. 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
11: What's up, guys? It's me, Diesel Dave from the Diesel Brothers. There I was, 2 a.m. at the gas station, and there in all of its glory, spinning underneath the heat lamp of goodness, was that burrito. Probably been there since Tuesday, but I named it the Gut Buster 5000 and I ate the whole thing standing in the parking lot. 3 hours later, face down on my own couch, sweating like I ran a 5K that I didn't sign up for. My wife walks in and says,
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3: Boston weather.
22: A rainy and very windy Saturday as we deal with this nor'easter. Wind gusts around 50 to 60 miles per hour. High near 61.
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In Medford, it feels like a tropical storm right now, at least what it looks like outside my window. But I know North Shore and South Shore are definitely getting a lot of wind out there. 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
2: 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Better than I would by myself, or if I was with somebody else. You don't understand. She make the people say, yeah. Yeah.

Back, I'm DJ Pub Dog. Be careful with all the winds, the trees. Make sure everything is charged up, man. The winds are definitely picking up out here. 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But I keep the vibes going for you right now. Perfect song for today, Rain Dance. 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
21: Boston weather.
22: A rainy and very windy Saturday as we deal with this nor'easter. Wind gusts around 50 to 60 miles per hour. High near 61.
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0: 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Rain or shine, College Fest is going down this Sunday. 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

Tyler right here on JM 94.5. She's going to be out here at MGM Music Hall the night before Thanksgiving. That's going to be fun, man. But right now, on the weekends, we do Instagram contesting. Even on this windy Nor'easter Saturday, go win those G-Eazy and Logic tickets. They're out here this week. You can win them for free right now on through our gram at JAMN 945. Let's throw it back with some Usher.

Pub Dog. That goes out to Olivia out in Lynn. Said that the winds are definitely picking up over there, too. 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

Jammin' 94.5, Boston's number one for hip-hop and the best throwbacks. I'm DJ Pup Dog, holding it down on a very windy Saturday. And Medford is definitely windy and a lot of rain going sideways. But I know the North Shore was definitely getting hit hard earlier. Our sister station is WBZ News Radio, so keeping you up to date while keeping the vibes going. Come on.

one from Cardi B called Aha right here on Jammin' 94.5. Every weekend I got that top 30 countdown. Tomorrow, 5 o'clock, where is that song gonna land, man? 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Plus, tomorrow during the day, man. I know it's crazy outside, but it's an indoor event. College Fest is still going down. 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
1: Yes, what's up, man? 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Plus, a lot of the industry homies jump on there with me. 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

Jammin' 94.5, Boston's number one for hip-hop and the best throwbacks. I'm DJ Pub Dog, holding it down on a very windy Saturday, Nor'easter Saturday. Medford has definitely been bad, but not as bad as like the Gloucester area and everything like that. Make sure everything is charged up, right?

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On JB 94.5 on this Nor'easter Saturday, man. Very windy, rainy out there. Be careful out there. Make sure everything is charged up. And make sure you find us up on the gram. We got free tickets happening while you're just scrolling today. Make sure you win those free tickets. Go to JAMN 945. We got those Logic and G-Eazy tickets. On the weekends, we do Instagram contesting, right? That show is this week. Good luck. She's a

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Jammin 94.5, big shout out to Michael and Liz in Framingham. Wanted that throwback right there, getting ready for their Nor'easter house party tonight. A lot of house parties happening tonight. Shout out to Laura. She tagged me up in Tewksbury. She's getting ready out there. Susie and Andrew in Methuen. Yeah, man, just make sure everything is charged up. We'll provide all the sounds for you, man. Hopefully you don't lose power. But yeah, make sure everything is charged up, right? Perfect song for you now. Come on.

Jammin' 94.5, Boston's number one for hip hop and the best throwbacks. I'm DJ Pub Dog. So tonight is Donna Mar. I haven't heard anything about being canceled, so just be careful going out there. I will definitely see you out there. As of right now, I'm still going, so let's see what happens. But yes, if you don't need to step out today, just stay indoors and turn us up on that iHeartRadio app, right? Keep everything charged up.

0: Austin's number one for hip hop and the best throwbacks. Winds are definitely picking up. 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

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We'll provide the DJs for you at 5 o'clock. We jump in the mix. Be safe out there. 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

0: Yes, what's up, man? It's your boy DJ Pub Dog. Every weekend I count down the top 30 songs of the week. Plus, a lot of the industry homies jump on there with me. I got the old school quick mix.
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Jabin 94.5, Boston's number one for hip-hop. Shout out to my guy Alex out in Leominster, getting ready for his house party. A lot of Nor'easter house parties tonight, and that's smart, man. Just make sure everything is charged up, right? Be safe out there. Come on.

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As of right now, Don Omar is still happening at TD Garden. I'm definitely pulling up over there. What's the plans tonight? If you don't have to head out, make sure you just stay indoors. Make sure everything is charged up. We'll keep the vibes going. 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

Lindsay out of Lynn wanted that. 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She said, didn't have to go to work today. 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Well, I'm glad you're home. Stay safe, right? Oh.

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Gemini 4.5 Boston, now we're going commercial-free. Listen, man, a lot of house parties happening. We will provide the DJs for you, right, on this Nor'easter Saturday. Be careful out there. Just keep everything charged up. Shout out to my girl Laura. She's getting ready out in Chelsea. Megan and Michael doing their birthday party out in Roxbury. What's going on? We got you with the DJs starting next right after this rain dance, right?

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2: 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Guaranteed human.

Winds have definitely picked up. I saw Gloucester, man. 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New music right now. Nipsey and Cardi with your

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7: 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Rain or shine, College Fest is going down this Sunday. 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

In over here by Medford, it's definitely been windy and rainy, but I've been seeing videos everywhere else, man. Be safe out there. Make sure everything is charged up. College Fest is still going down tomorrow, man. It's indoors at the House of Blues, free for all college students.

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1: 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Pay that

Gemini 94.5, love that one right there. What up, man? I'm DJ Pub Dog. That goes out to Dana. They're setting up for their Nor'easter Saturday night party in Lawtown. What's up, man? Yeah, make sure everything is charged up. 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We got those free tickets happening through Instagram, right? While you're scrolling around, go enter in right now at JAMN 945. Come on.

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18: We the cause of all the commotion. Your mouth running, but where'd you go? What is you smoking, man? That ain't potent. What is you talking?

0: way over to TD Garden, even on this Nor'easter Saturday. Be safe, man. Donna Mars out here tonight, so we're going to go check that out. But enjoy the rest of your Saturday night. Tomorrow, House of Blues is still going down. College Fest, 11 o'clock. Jim and Mixers are going to be rocking out. It's free for all college students, all right? Enjoy the rest of your night. Have fun and be safe. Do not forget to spread love and be kind. Pub Dog, I'm out. One love. Peace.
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4: Boston weather.
5: A rainy and very windy Saturday as we deal with this nor'easter. Wind gusts around 50 to 60 miles per hour, high near 61.
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